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4: 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My biological father was 17. You're talking about children. And now that we have a baby, there's a lot to it. It's just constant. Yeah. And I'm just like, man, they kind of had to do a good job to keep me alive. And as at times upset as I would get about the circumstances, the cards that I was dealt, good on them for being 16 and 17 years old and keeping a baby alive.
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3: The New World Screwworm has breached the U.S. border and important opportunities to celebrate Indiana Ag. This is Hoosier Ag Today. I'm Greg Allen. A flesh-eating livestock parasite has resurfaced in Texas. USDA confirmed Wednesday that New World Screwworm was found in a three-week-old calf in South Texas, marking the first U.S. case of the pest since the 1960s. C.J. Miller reports how this could impact cattle producers right here in Indiana.
4: This is an animal health issue. This is not a food safety issue. So consumers do not have to be concerned about this.
5: That's Dr. Ron Lemonager, beef extension specialist with Purdue University. He says while a 20-kilometer quarantine zone is active around the impacted site in Texas, local climate shifts mean herds across Indiana and Michigan aren't completely immune during the warmer months.
4: The fly does not like 40-degree temperatures and below. So that gives us some protection in this part of the country. That doesn't mean to say that we can't get it in the summertime. And the heat has migrated north, and so we don't get as cold as soon as we used to.
5: He notes the most immediate threat to cattle across the Midwest would come from either interstate animal transport or wildlife movement.
4: Any warm-blooded animal is susceptible to the infection. If we monitor wounds, okay, anytime we get blood, cows that are calving, for example, navel cords on newborn calves or newborn animals of any kind, those are particularly vulnerable. The animal that does not have any wounds or blood on the surface are probably immune to it. But anytime we've got a wound or blood, those are the animals that are going to be the most vulnerable.
5: Lemonager adds that as the USDA accelerates its sterile fly release program to collapse the pest population, Midwestern cattle producers should brace for short-term market volatility driven by psychology rather than a genuine concern for direct infection.
4: Until everybody understands that's not been following this all along, they could react somewhat negatively to this news, but the reality is that it does not affect food safety. And that's a key point from the standpoint of volatility in the marketplace.
5: As federal officials race to contain the parasite, Lemonager urges Indiana cattle producers to monitor their animals closely and stay on top of any updates that come from the Indiana State Board of Animal Health. I'm C.J. Miller.
3: June marks the opening of two important opportunities to celebrate Indiana agriculture. The Indiana State Department of Agriculture is now accepting entries for its annual agriculture photo contest through June 30th. According to Lieutenant Governor Micah Beckwith,
6: this is a great chance for talented photographers all over the state to submit their photos.

0: having to do with anything agriculture, you know, on the farm, agritourism, conservation, all of those things that, you know, embody our agriculture ecosystem here in Indiana.
1: Winners will be honored during the celebration of agriculture at the State House. At the same time, nominations are being accepted for Indiana's prestigious AgriVision Award. Established in 2007, the award is the highest agricultural honor presented by the state.
0: It's not just, you know, farming. It could be, you know, the biotechnology. It could be just technological advances. It could be so engineering. It could be farming. I mean, it could be everything in between. This is really just encompasses anyone that has anything to do with making Indiana agriculture as great as it can be.
1: Nominations for the AgriVision Award are open through July 1st, with the winner to be recognized during this year's Celebration of Agriculture by Lieutenant Governor Micah Beckwith and ISDA Director Don Lamb. Find these stories and more on our website, HoosierAgToday.com. I'm Greg Allen.
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4: So we're going to play Easy Trivia, our most popular segment, in about 3 minutes. Let's warm it up. You guys want to warm it up?
2: Yeah.
4: The category is famous Jessicas. Eddie, what Jessica founded the Honest Company?
6: Oh, that's Jessica Alba.
4: Correct. Amy, what Jessica starred in Zero Dark Thirty and The Help?
2: Zero Dark Thirty?
4: And The Help.
2: And The Help. Jessica.
4: Oh, you don't go home for this. Just warm up.
2: I know.
6: Just let it rip.
2: Jessica Alba?
4: Not Chastain.
2: Oh, Chastain. Oh, yeah, red hair.
4: Mm-hmm. Lunchbox, what Jessica played Mary Camden on the TV show Seventh Heaven?
7: Jessica Biel.
4: Correct. Morgan, what Jessica was a pop singer known for songs like With You and I Want to Love You Forever?
8: Jessica Simpson.
4: That's correct.
2: Oof.
4: You didn't know that one?
2: I mean, I would have gotten there, but oh. I think, I don't know why Jessica Alba was just stuck in my head for all of them.
4: Every answer. Right, we're going to play that game next.
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4: 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Here is I Knew It, I Knew You on the Bobby Bones Show.

0: Easy trivia. The category is space. Eddie, what planet do we live on?
1: Earth.
0: Good job. He's the returning champion. He's wearing the tiara. Amy, what shines during the day?
2: The sun.
0: Correct. Easy trivia. Lunchbox, what object orbits Earth at night?
3: I guess the moon.
0: That is correct. Morgan, what planet is known as the red planet?
2: Mars.
0: Correct.
3: Wow.
0: They do get a little harder, but it's easy trivia. Eddie has 3 wins. Lunchbox has 1. Nobody else is on the board.
1: Wow. Amy.
0: If you miss it, you'll hear this.
4: You've been boned.
0: Ready to go.
1: Ready.
0: The category is words the Bobby Bones Show has trouble pronouncing. Who's the actor, Eddie, known for movies like Dances with Wolves and The Bodyguard?
1: That's Kevin Costner.
0: Correct.
1: There you go.
0: But Kevin Costner is how to say it. Amy, what colorful wax stick do people use to draw and color pictures?
2: Crayon.
0: Excuse me?
2: A crown.
0: I'll accept it. You said crown, but it's crayon.
2: Right, correct. But that's words we have trouble pronouncing. Yeah,
0: yeah. Lunchbox. What emergency vehicle is used to take sick or injured people to the hospital?
3: Ambulance.
1: This is so dumb.
0: You know what? I'll accept it. It's ambulance, but we will accept that. Morgan, what cuisine includes pasta, pizza, and gelato?
2: That's Italian.
0: Italian? You know what? We'll accept that. It is Italian.
1: Oh, well, you're very nice today.
0: Next category.
3: Thank you. We're having fun today. This is a fun game.
0: The category is famous green characters. Eddie, who is the small one-eyed green villain in SpongeBob SquarePants who constantly tries to steal the Krabby Patty secret formula?
1: Whoa.
0: Who is the small one-eyed green villain in SpongeBob SquarePants who constantly tries to steal the Krabby Patty secret formula? Do you watch SpongeBob?
1: I've seen it a few times, but
0: you're not a big watcher.
1: I thought this guy owned the Krabby Patty. Is it Squidward?
0: Is that your answer?
1: I mean,
2: it doesn't matter what he actually does if you know his name.
1: Squidward.
0: Is that your answer?
1: Yes.
0: It's incorrect.
4: You've been boned.
0: Squidward works there.
1: Okay, that's what I thought.
0: Yeah.
1: So who's the green?
0: Mr. Krabs is
2: the owner. Yeah.
1: Okay.
0: Do you know Morgan?
2: Yeah. Plankton.
0: It's Plankton.
1: No.
0: He's tiny.
1: Way.
0: Yeah.
1: Dang.
2: Dang. I would have never
0: Plankton
2: known
0: boned
2: that.
0: Eddie. All right. Here we go. Amy, what green superhero's real name is Bruce Banner?
2: Incredible Hulk.
0: I'll accept it.
2: What would it?
0: Crayon. Okay. What? Okay. It's Hulk. Yeah. Yeah.
2: Is he not Incredible Hulk?
0: Well, it depends who you talk to.
2: Okay.
0: What green ogre, Lunchbox says, better out than in?
3: What?
0: The category is famous green characters. What green ogre says better out than in?
3: Better out than in? Is it like a TV show? Is it?
0: Does everybody else here want to punch themselves in the face right now?
1: I mean, yeah, I do. So
0: yeah, okay. Go ahead. What green ogre?

0: He says better out than in.
1: Everybody wants to punch themselves in the face.
2: That's not a hint.
1: Don't focus on that. I literally don't understand. Like, is it from a show? Like,
0: the category is famous green characters. What green ogre says better out than in?
1: Better out than in.
0: 5 seconds.
1: Better out than in.

0: one. I don't know what you're talking about. That's why I'm so confused.
1: Okay, what if I just said, name something green in a cartoon that had Princess Fiona?
0: Okay, see.
2: You've been booed.
3: Shrek
1: is a green ogre.
0: Right, but so you got to say from a movie. I mean, you're just saying.
4: No, you don't.
1: No, you don't.
4: You don't have to say any of that.
1: Green ogre.
3: I didn't even know he said that.
1: I didn't either. But green ogre, I know one ogre, and he's green, and it's Shrek. Yeah. Yeah. All right, there you go. Lunchbox is out. Morgan, what green movie character from Star Wars trained Luke Skywalker?
3: Oh, that is Yoda.
1: Correct. Trained he did. Did I do that okay?
4: You did.
1: I've never said it. I don't really know it. Yeah. Geography. Eddie's out.
4: Yeah, it's his name in Morgan.
1: Wow. Somebody's going to have their first win. What U.S. state, Amy, is shaped like a mitten?
3: Well, oh, like a mitten. I think it's in the Upper Peninsula.
1: 5 seconds. What U.S. state is shaped like a mitten?
3: Is it where Ray's from? Michigan?
1: Is that your answer?
3: Yeah.
1: The answer is Michigan.
3: Yes. Shout out, Ray.
1: Morgan, what mountain range runs along the eastern United States?
3: The Appalachian Mountains.
1: Correct.
4: Good nice. Job.
1: All right. Well, there you have it. The category is math. Amy, what is the square root of 144?
3: 12.
1: Wow.
4: Hey, well, impressive.
3: That's from...
1: there you have it.
3: My granite days. Just to measure.
1: Oh, yeah. Good for you.
3: Mm-hmm.
1: What is 36 divided by 6, Morgan?
3: 6.
1: Correct. Wow.
4: That's good.
1: Hey, well, there you have it. Eddie, you suck at math. You want one for fun?
4: Sure.
1: What's 7 squared?
4: Huh? 7 squared, is that 7 times 7?
1: I don't know. I'm just asking the question for fun.
4: 35.
1: No. Oh, my God. It is 7 times 7, but it's 49.
4: 49 is 7 times... Hey, I was thinking 7 times 5.
1: That was just for our enjoyment, and you know what? I kind of felt bad. The category is music. Amy, what famous composer became deaf later in life?
3: That's an artist who cut his ear off. That's very different. Was Beethoven deaf?
1: You guys keep asking me questions. You know I can't answer them.
3: Beethoven.
1: Correct. Morgan, how many strings does a standard guitar have?
3: Oh, shoot. I tried to learn guitar one time.
1: When you were trying to be a singer?
3: Yeah,
4: oh, yeah. Oh, my gosh. Those were the days.
3: I took guitar lessons, so you think I would have picked something up, but... Oh, gosh. I want to say there's 5. 1, 2, 3, 4, 5. I'm looking at it. I'm trying to visualize the strings. I'm trying to remember the simple ones. I can't. There's not 4. And I think 6 is too many. Is it 6? It's 5 or 6. Maybe. I think it's 5.
1: How many strings does a standard guitar have? Morgan?
3: 5.
1: Wrong.
3: Dang it.
1: 6.
3: No. Yeah, 6.
2: You've been booed. 6.
1: You can put her on the board. Yes. Amy with her first win. Hit it. Nice job, Amy.
3: Thank you.
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1: We got a parent who reached out whose kid wants to be a rock star. And the parent's like, that's not a real job. We'll talk about that. We will do some fun fact Friday. There's a fact about how much blood babies actually have when they're born that kind of blew me away. That's coming up. We'll do the Friday morning dance party. All that is on the way. 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
1: 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Next starts now.

0: Sunday, an official partner of FIFA. Hey, it's Bobby Bones. We are hitting the water again. The Bobby Bones Show. We got a top shelf country cruise happening again in 2027. The whole crew, we're heading out. I'm talking 7 days aboard the Celebrity Summit, leaving from Tampa with stops in Bimini, Key West, Cozumel. So it's more than just a cruise. It's a full week of hanging out with us. You can catch Eddie and I doing a Raging Idiot show, which we almost never do anymore. 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

0: Hello, Bobby Bones. My teenage son is halfway through high school. His current life path begins and ends with Rockstar. He's pretty good at guitar. He definitely has a passion for playing and writing. I still can't seem to get it through to him that having some kind of backup plan is everyone's best interest. What's the best way to get through to him, even if he does find a way to make his dream come true? Signed, Mom of Aspiring Rockstar. You guys have teenagers. You can go first, Amy.
1: Oh, I'm very thankful I have a teenager that has a really difficult dream. But I think you want to encourage them and motivate them to chase it, but they'll just have to figure out how to support themselves on that journey. So I don't know that you approach it as a backup plan. You just say, okay, what are we going to do alongside this? As we chase this dream, how are we taking care of ourselves?
0: So yours is the same thing, just say it differently.
1: Yeah, that's how I would say it to my kid. Because I don't want to squash their dream or remind them how difficult it is, or that there's only a small amount of people that ever make it. And who do they think they are, you know? I want them to believe in themselves, and I want to believe in them, as long as, you know, realistically, you do see there's a talent there. I think that as parents, we have a job if there is no talent there to, you know, course correct. Right, you know?
0: It's a funny way to say it. Eddie, teenagers?
2: Yeah, well, this was me. I mean, I wanted to be a rock star for as long as I can remember. And my dad was like, sure, you can do that. That's fine. But you have to graduate college. And so that's what I did. But when I was in college, I'd try to play as much as I could and like do that alongside, which I never became a rock star. But I'm glad I went to college because I'm kind of doing what I went to college for. So I think college really is, I mean, it's not for everyone, but for me, it was important for me to like understand that this is really important to have a plan that's going to support you financially. And then if your dream comes true, that's cool.
0: If every parent shut down every kid's dream of being a rock star or whatever, we'd have no rock stars.
2: Right.
0: So I get it. He may not be that good right now, but he's going to run till the road runs out. Support him. Build him up. I think it's great. You can even make the deal like, hey, if you go and you do a year of college and you do music, you got full support. You don't got to say all 4 years. That feels like forever. Yeah. If it's about college. If you do a year of college, like I got you, I'll support you and I'll totally support your dreams. Once you start to be 18, 19, 20, 21, you got to pay the bills by doing music. You're going to see just how hard it is. You don't want him to resent you because you shut down his dream. Support him fully, make a little deal with him, but he's going to realize it is impossible. It's supposed to be impossible. If it wasn't, everybody would be doing it. But he also might just be that lottery ticket that hits it too. So I would just say support. My number one is support him. And if you need to make a little side deal for one single year of college, great. But support him because the road will run out at some point, or it won't. And if it doesn't, that's even better. But if people shut me down, I remember people being disappointed in me because I was like, I just want to be funny. And they were like, you'll never be funny.
2: How are you going to make money being funny?
0: Exactly.
2: Yeah.
0: Exactly. But that's the good news when you don't have parents. They
1: Oof. You get to chase whatever dream you want.
0: You chase away.

0: Amy went and toured a school yesterday with her daughter, which is pretty cool. Let's hear that story next.
1: Let's go.
2: Get your Bobby Bones on.
1: Bobby Bones, y'all.
0: Hey, it's Bobby Bones. Beth and Rip are back in a new series, Dutton Ranch, starring Cole Hauser, Kelly Riley, Ed Harris, and Annette Bening. And look, if you know Beth and Rip, you know nothing is ever simple with them. 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Check it out.
3: Moisture remains in our forecast this morning. I'm Chief Meteorologist Ryan Martin with Hoosier Ag Today's Indiana Farm Forecast. 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There is moisture developing here today to our north and west. We should light up a large part of southern Wisconsin this afternoon with some thunderstorms, and these are going to be crossing Lake Michigan into Michigan proper late this afternoon and into this evening. If you are in northwest Indiana, you can see a few of these scattered showers try and come together this afternoon, and then northern Indiana in the overnight hours tonight has to watch for some moisture. But the strong stuff stays north in Michigan through the balance of your Saturday. After midnight tonight through Saturday, scattered showers and thunderstorms moving through the state, probably two different waves. Not a huge amount of moisture, but some. After a bit of a break Sunday afternoon, early Monday, rains come back the rest of next week. I'm Ryan Martin.
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1: Bobby Bones.
2: Yeah. What'd you guys do yesterday?
3: We went to an institute for esthetology, which I learned is a school for if you want to be an esthetician.
2: You and your daughter?
3: Uh-huh. Yeah, because she is finished with high school and we've been trying to figure out what move is next. And she's enrolled in some community college classes and she set up this tour all like herself. And then she asked me if I would go with her. And I was like, yeah. And so it was
2: How
3: really
2: was it?
3: Cool. Yeah, I love it.
2: What'd you learn?
3: Sign me up. I want to go.
2: Oh, to school.
3: I mean, it seemed really cool. Obviously, I'm like not going to go, but I would be really proud of her if she decided to do that and excited for her and then excited for myself because she'll need clients to come to her spa at school.
2: Amy's doing finger quotes for those that can't see her. She's finger quoting her fingers.
3: Yeah, because I'll get to go be a client and get some amazing facial done for really cheap.
2: Is it all skin?
3: It's all skin, some massage.
2: Got it. Because my mom, for
3: not
2: a
3: hair
2: while,
3: and makeup or anything.
2: My mom for a while did nails. She went and got her board certified nails, mm-hmm. and I was that person who had to get my nails done all the time. I hated it. And then I had to go to school with perfect nails.
4: Would she paint them too?
2: Yeah, and I tried to get them off with the remover, and there'd be little traces. And look, I already wasn't big, strong, or cool in fifth grade. And you go in with perfect nails with little paint, mm-hmm. wasn't good.
3: Yeah, well, she can practice on me all day long. I'll be like, you probably need to work on your massage more. Or
2: what does she want to do specifically?
3: A face stuff. She's very interested in that. But she is also curious about the lymphatic part of massage because that's a light touch. She thinks her hands get too tired if someone were to request deep tissue or something. But I think she's curious to learn how to do lymphatic on the face and in the neck area. So we'll see what she ends up doing with it. But the school is 6 months long. And right out of there, she said all of her students end up with a job and in clients because of the clients they're required to bring in during their schooling. Mm. And a lot of them end up wanting to stay with them. And wherever they get a job, they're like, yeah, I'll come see you there now.
2: I used to go to haircut school. Well, to get haircuts because they're much cheaper.
4: Oh,
2: the people
4: it,
2: that were
4: it.
2: Training to be barbers, because to get the state certification in Arkansas, you had to go to school. And so they cut hair for like $2. That's how I got a haircut.
4: That's pretty good.
2: You have to go to the school.
3: Yeah. Well, this reminded me 50, of stuff 50, like 50, that.
2: 50-50 though, for me coming out looking weird. Yeah.
3: Because back in my 20s, I would go to the massage school. There was one right by my mom's house. So I would go there and get a full body massage for $20.
2: That sounds good because you can't really mess that up.
3: No. And even, yeah, to like, I wanted to say touch is touch, but I mean, there are some people that are bad.
2: I don't mind that. Touch
3: the uncomfortable
2: touch.
3: Part about right. when I did that is I was in a room full of people.
2: They you massage don't... you with other people watching?
3: Yes.
2: That's weird.
3: Well,
4: but you
3: there
4: had clothes
3: was
4: on.
3: Other... Well, you had the sheet. I let...
4: Whoa.
3: Like, but you were... It was... Imagine a room full of people trying to get their certification and then a room full of people also getting massages. So there was like...
2: You're like in jail?
5: Oh,
2: it just seems
5: weird.
2: Like jail with all yes. the beds are out there.
3: But I will say, at this particular school that Sashir was looking at, they have a full service spa inside the school and it was very lovely and beautiful. Like, it... serene, like it felt really special. Like I thought, I'm so glad I know about this because now I might even start going before Stashir even makes it to that point if she decides to go to this school because it you get such discounted prices and they're not going to totally mess you up. There's no way.
2: That massage thing's weird though in a room with a bunch of other people in a room with a sheet with a bunch of other people rubbing you.
3: Yes. But it was $20.
2: I hear you.
3: And that's I was in my 20s, so it was pretty clutch. And then another thing I loved about this school is they were like, we're zero tolerance.
2: Four.
3: Like you've got four cards. Like you can turn that card in for a tardy or an absence or whatever. But after you've used your four, if something happens again, you're kicked out of the program. And I was like, No drama. If there's, you cause drama amongst
2: the... We did that here. Half you guys be gone already.
3: People, yeah. She's like, zero tolerance, you're gone. And I was like, oh.

0: love the tight ship we are running here.
1: That's
0: like,
1: cool.
0: This is great. So
1: when will you know?
0: Well,
1: is there a timeline?
0: They take new students the first Tuesday of every month. So the first opportunity she would have to start the program would be the first Tuesday in July.
1: Got it.
0: So we'll see. I mean, I told her she's got to put together a presentation for, I mean, I went on the tour, but like her dad knows nothing. So she needs to present it to us and come up with a plan. And
1: these guys will do it.
0: Do what? Let
1: her be her spa.
0: Oh my God. She needs 40. Over the course of the 6 months, she'll need 40 different clients. So
1: Lunchbox, Eddie.
2: Like a massage?
0: No, face.
2: I don't want to do that.
1: Makeup.
2: Okay.
3: No, facial.
1: Full face of makeup.
3: Eddie, I was down for the massage. I was like, but it's still going to be weird.
2: No,
3: like,
2: that'd be weird. Amy's daughter. Blow out. Massage.
0: Okay. How supportive would that be? Like how Love sweet it. If like we all signed up.
1: Count me in and count them in. I'm signing them up right now. Count us all in. Count us all in twice. Bobby Bones.

0: something good.
1: This college came up with the coolest way to honor a campus celebrity who spent years helping students. It's a really great story. I got it next here in our segment called Tell Me Something Good.
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6: 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And I'm so lucky that I got to keep some of the costumes and I get to give them to my kids. I also have the wedding dress from Sweet Home Alabama. So when I kiss the boy in the rain, and it's really, it brings back a lot of memories when I look at it.
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1: It's time for the good news
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4: Students attending Drake University in Des Moines, Iowa, they pretty much know the school's mascot because he's always around campus. It's a 9-year-old English bulldog named Griff II.

0: Manaby 9 and an English Bulldog. That's good. Stanley's 8.
1: He's an English Bulldog?
0: He is.
2: Because they don't live that long.
0: They don't. And so he took over as Griff II in 2020. He's a certified therapy dog for stressed out students. And Bulldogs, man, you're stressed. Let a Bulldog come hang with you. They are the least stressed thing in the history of the world. There is nothing that stresses out a Bulldog. Mm. Stanley probably sleeps 10 hours a day. But sometimes he sleeps with one eye open just to like check it out while he's sleeping.
1: That's cool.
0: But Griff was finally able to retire, did the full graduation in cap and gown.
1: That's awesome.
0: Another thing about Bulldogs, you can put stuff on them. They don't care because you know why? They ain't stressed. You can put hats on them. You can put anything on them. They're just like, eh, I don't care. Crowd went crazy. And so now Griff is just going to be a normal, chilling Bulldog that he spent all those years helping out kids. I love seeing a Bulldog last to 9. That gives me hope. If Stanley can last to 9.5, that's a big win.
1: Where's he at?
2: How old is he now?
0: Eight.
3: Are you guys? Hey guys, did you guys listen to anything?
2: We've said a lot since then. Yeah.
1: I was picturing Stanley.
2: No, yeah. Well, I was thinking of how cool it is. They have a live action mascot. Like
0: most schools do.
2: What?
1: Yeah.
0: Arkansas, we have Tusk. That's a real life Razorback.
2: Oh, it's a college.
1: A big hog.
0: Drake University.
2: Oh, University. Okay.
0: Hey, what show are you on
3: right
0: now?
3: Oh my gosh.
0: You doing a show?
2: Sorry, got it. I was picturing. I don't know. I was picturing a high school. And like at my high school, our mascot was imaginary. It was made up. Imagine. It was a spirit. Austin-heimer Maroons.
1: Maroon.
2: It was a big Stanley? Maroon fuzzy ball.
0: That's a good question. No one's ever asked that. 8.
3: Oh, okay.
2: Okay.
0: Thank yeah.
2: You. And
1: he's got one more year. He's good.
0: Yeah. Don't even say that crap.
3: Wow.
0: You have one more year.
1: No,
0: you're lucky.
1: No, I have, what's my clock?
0: 1 now.
2: You think though, the older he gets, you're going to have more surgeries or will you stop doing the surgeries?
0: What kind of question is that?
2: No.
0: What's wrong with you
2: I'm
0: today?
2: I'm asking. I'm saying.
0: Am I going to give up on like, keeping my dog alive because he's getting older?
2: Yeah.
0: What's wrong with you today?
2: That's a valid question. Everyone has to consider that.
0: Why would I care to talk about it and tell me something good when we're talking about a Bulldog mascot?
1: That's right. Tell me something good. I forgot.
0: And he's like, so, when will you let him die?
2: No.
0: What's wrong with
2: not
0: you?
2: Not like that. He's just been very high maintenance with surgery.
0: So have you.
2: Okay. Okay, my bad.
0: That's kind of a weird question, right?
3: That was very awkward.
2: Is it? No, I think that's
0: valid. How much
2: valid.
0: Longer are you going to pay for your dog's surgeries people, until you let him die?
2: Some people, at when the dog becomes a certain age, they have to make tough decisions.
0: And why would we talk about that right now?
2: Because it's sort of related.
1: And Bobby has a lot of money, so we're good.
3: Yeah. We don't have to.
2: Oh, yeah, I'm sure he'll just do whatever.
1: Yeah.
2: Oh, that makes sense.
0: Did somebody spike some Amy's drink this morning?
2: I didn't do anything.
0: All right, there you go. That's what it's all about.
4: That was Tell Me Something Good.
5: Bobby Bones!
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6: Coming up next.
0: We will do Brooks and Dunn, some Little Texas, some Morgan Wallen, even some Nelly. That's all I'm going to tell you for now. But you're going to love the Friday Morning Dance Party. It is coming up next.

0: This story comes to us from Key West, Florida. A 38-year-old man was on vacation down in Key West, leaving a bar, and he walks out and he sees a cop car sitting there. And he's with his friends. He's like, I'm going to see if it's open. Door's unlocked. Keys are in it. And he's like, I'm going to drive it around the parking lot. So he starts driving it around the marina. Cop comes out of the bar. He's like, what are you doing? And they arrest him for DUI and stealing a police car.
1: Yeah. Had to be drunk.
2: That's crazy.
3: Definitely. Most of the time, if they steal an ambulance or a cop car or a fire truck, they're drunk.
1: Or 12.
2: True.
1: Because that's who else likes those things.
3: Yeah.
1: Drunk people or children. Okay.
0: I'm Lunchbox. That's your Bonehead Story of the Day.
1: Get ready. 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
3: You know, we just had a baby, so I've learned a lot about babies. 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And then a really politically incorrect way that a hotel would greet guests. 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
3: 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While the world watches the FIFA World Cup, Hyundai has eyes on the next generation of talent. The future stars already turning heads at age 14, because Next doesn't wait for an invitation, and neither does Hyundai. Hyundai has always moved the future within reach. They did it by making advanced safety standard on every vehicle and engineering EVs with ultra-fast charging capability, and they're still doing it every day, because the future isn't some far-off concept, it's already here. Next starts now. 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Legacy is a beautiful thing, but only if it survives. 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
4: From Fort Wayne and Adams News, good morning. I'm Joey Martin. Today is Friday, June 5th. Here's what's happening. A national recognition for Fort Wayne as Sharon Tucker among 12 mayors honored this week for local energy and climate protection programs. And the city announcing yesterday that 4th of July fireworks will again be downtown Fort Wayne, just from a different side.

0: 8, and that's because of the Falcon on top of the I&M building. Those at the Tin Caps game that night can watch from Parkview Field. 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A quick check on area roadways you're driving at the moment. We're not dealing with any major crashes, but as traffic volume is picking up, you're starting to see typical slowdowns, especially due to construction. Stop and go traffic already on Lima through the ongoing work from around DuPont to Hathaway. 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They're at the corner of Stellhorn and Maplecrest. 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
0: From the National Weather Service, it's a mild start and a decent Friday. A high this afternoon in the mid-80s. It's going to be a little windy, too, overnight. And early tomorrow, we could see some showers, mid to upper 80s tomorrow. Still pretty windy and a pop-up thunderstorm through the afternoon. Not out of the question. We are staying hot on Sunday and to start next week.
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0: Great question.
1: Think it's our food? Something we're eating?
0: Possibly. Could be preservatives, cell phone rays.
1: Oh, man. Internet.
0: Yeah. Netflix. We just start listing crap. We have one twin amongst us, which is Raymundo. Anyway, there are no other twins, huh?
2: No.
3: Kevin has twins.
0: Oh, yeah. Babies. Kickoff Kevin, who works on our show, has twins.
2: That's why my sister has twins.
4: Yeah. And the other Morgan is a twin.
0: Yeah, now you guys are just picking people that are like show adjacent.
1: Any twin that you know?
2: My friend Cece has twins.
0: Sarah Michelle Tanner on Full House. Oh. Yeah, Mary-Kate and Ashley Olsen twins. All right, Amy, give me one.
3: So most arguments don't end because someone wins. They end because someone chooses peace over being right.
0: And I'd like to shout out my wife for that.
1: Oh.
0: Because that's usually what she does, even though she's right. She chooses peace and just lets me have it.
3: Yeah, a study found that 79% of men apologize when they're right just to end the argument and restore peace.
0: What?
3: So it sounds like Caitlin's the more manly one in the relationship.
0: Fair enough. I don't get offended at that. You ever see her play ball?
1: Yeah, she's good.
3: Yeah, she's pretty good.
1: Manly just sounds weird.
3: I was making a joke since you said she's you.
0: Oh, so you were being sexist. Fair enough.
3: I was just being a little hee hee ha ha.
0: Fair enough. Oh, but that's sexist now. Hee hee ha ha. Hey, what then? What's racist? Ha ha hee hee.
3: Whatever. I just thought it was interesting that
0: I'm surprised men apologize.
1: Yeah,
3: because you would.
0: Why do you keep going to me here?
3: Well, because honestly, when I saw this fact, I was like, Bobby would never apologize, especially if he knew he was right. Because you're not going to apologize even if you know.
0: Yes, I can agree there.
3: Okay.
0: I can agree. Maybe I got a little aggressive in my rightness. Mm-mm. I can apologize. I'm sorry. I was a little aggressive with how much I was right.
1: But I'm still right.
3: True.
0: When Caesar's Palace first opened in Las Vegas in 1966, cocktail waitresses wore Greco-Roman wigs and would greet every guest with, "Welcome to Caesar's Palace. I am your slave."
1: Whoa.
3: Oh.
0: The good old days.
1: That'd have been crazy.
0: That's wild. Lunchbox?
2: Yeah. Having a baby when a newborn comes into this world and you hold it for the first time, they only have one cup of blood in their entire body.
0: Really?
2: Yeah, when they're born, they have one cup of blood. That is it.
1: And then they just make more?
0: That's crazy.
2: Yeah, and then they make more.
0: Let me think about that.
1: One little cup.
0: Yeah, I'm thinking about the cup. And it's, No, that's still crazy. Well, yeah. I did all the thinking, and it's still crazy. Ranch dressing is named after Hidden Valley Ranch.
1: So they're the OG.
0: They created ranch dressing in the 1950s, and everybody else copied it by calling it ranch style.
1: Dang. Huh.
0: So they own ranch. It's their ranch. All right. Morgan?
4: The horn.
0: Hey, tough room today. tough room. You guys not feeling it. Morgan?
4: The horned lizard defends itself by shooting a stream of blood from its eyes.
1: Oh, yeah.
2: That's cool.
1: I've seen that. Not in person. Videos.
0: I saw a snake that shot venom out of its fangs the other day.
1: In person?
0: No, it was like a terrarium, and they were showing like these wild animals, and the eye thing is crazier than the snake thing, but I haven't seen that. But the snake goes to a mouse, just shoots liquid at it.
1: Oof.
0: It was like paralyzing liquid, but blood coming out of the eyes.
3: Oh,
0: that's tough room. Morgan, tough room. I'm telling you.
4: Hey, it's all right.
0: Like, I was jumping in with some conversation piece here. Everybody else is looking at their next one. Okay. Platypuses don't nurse their babies like other mammals. They concentrate their milk in their stomach and they sweat it out, and then the baby licks the sweat.
2: That's legit.
0: Oh, thanks, guys.
1: Sounds gross.
0: Wow. I got some feedback on that one. Eddie?
1: Before 1957, our dollar bills did not say "In God We Trust," because in 1956, the year before that, that was the country's motto, which I had no idea. Dwight D. Eisenhower was like, hey, we're going
2: to... Who?
1: Dwight D. Yeah, Dwight. Or is it Dwight E?
0: No, go.
1: Dwight D. Eisenhower.
0: Got it.
2: Okay.
1: Yeah.
0: You said Eisenhower. I didn't know if that's what you thought his name really was.
1: No, he said, that's our country motto. Why not put it on our dollar bills? And so now we have "In God We Trust" in every dollar bill now.
0: Cool.
1: Yeah, before then, it was just blank.
0: Dang.
1: Tough room.
0: Yeah. Dude, I'm telling you, this is the worst room today.
2: I got a question. How can they say "In God We Trust" when it's supposed to be separation of state and church?
0: Well, separation of church and state, that means one can't get involved in the other, but you can still have. And also, God doesn't specify which exact God.
3: Which God?
2: Right, but I'm just...
1: Because like you say, like, they're golf gods, lottery gods.
2: I understand, but I feel like that is forcing you to, like, be with God. Like, it's like it's saying, you know what?
1: Don't take the money then, dude.
2: Everybody in this country believes in God because it's on our... We're going to put it on our money.
0: Mm-hmm.

0: So it feels weird to me.
1: Well, don't take it.
2: Have you thought about this before?
3: The separation of church and state is mostly like you're not teaching in public schools that are being paid for. You're not forcing them a specific religion. And I think they would feel like this doesn't actually force anybody to do anything, nor is it about a specific religion, because there are many religions that would be considered Christian. And even though this is a Christian country, this country separates God and, like you said, church and state.
0: Yeah.
3: And public schools aren't supposed to teach.
0: So we're just talking about schools. So like they could do that. Like, so if I, like, cause if I'm a, what do they call them? Atheist. Mm-hmm. They don't believe in God.
3: Yeah.
0: Like, couldn't they sue and be like, yo, you're putting it on the money. That's kind
3: of, it's more of a patriotic acknowledgement now too. And it's definitely a loophole thing, but yes, but I would think you don't have to, I don't have a great answer, except because it's definitely a loophole, but also you're not forced to learn.
0: You're not forced to learn it, but you're forced to have it on your money. So let's say an atheist gets a $20 bill or whatever and scratches it out. Mm-hmm. He can get in trouble for defacing money.
3: Yeah, but that's a whole different thing, because you can deface any part of the money and get in trouble. It's not just about God.
0: Right, but let's say he's doing it because
1: religious reasons.
2: Then I would also like check on their mental well-being, because it's like, is it really that big of a deal?
3: It's also vague. I think that's so probably vague. If you were to fight the Supreme Court about it, I think it's so vague and just going in God we trust. It's not about a specific God, and you're not putting it in a place where people have to learn about a specific religion or a specific God. I think it's a great question, but I think that would be the reason, is it is so vague. And the country, our forefathers said, hey, we don't think any sort of religion should be forced, but we are a country. They all believed in God.
0: Yeah. That's weird.
3: But it is, you have a point. But I think because it's so vague, that's why they get away with it.
0: Okay. Yes, I've thought about it, Amy.
3: Anyway, shout out.
2: I get it. I get the thought.
1: Shout out God.
3: Shout out God.
2: Yeah.
0: I'm not anti-God.
2: I guess
0: anti-him.
2: I just didn't know you've spent a lot of
1: you're
2: time
1: not anti-who
2: thinking
1: God?
2: About it.
0: Yeah, that's what I'm
3: but
0: saying.
3: But even the answer is not a good answer back. I simply believe it's so vague. That is why.
0: All right.
3: Well, now I want to end on something.
1: Yeah, it's fun.
3: Not as
2: controversial?
3: No, I would say theology based.
1: Okay. What you got?
3: When Mr. Potato Head came out in 1952, it was just body parts on sharp spikes. You had to get your own potato.
2: Shut up. That's funny.
1: Yeah. Not included. Not included.
3: So you just get the body parts and you had to get your own potato.
1: That's funny.
4: Fun Fact Friday. Yay! The Bobby Bones Show.
3: Next, a story that will drive Lunchbox crazy about somebody finding a diamond at that diamond park that he went to. Also, a woman who's 37, but she tricked people into adopting her because she lied and said she was 12. That story's coming up. And then a rule about the Taylor Swift Travis Kelce wedding that they're saying is true. That's a pretty good rule. We'll talk about that next as well.
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3: Hey, it's Bobby Bones. 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Check it out.
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0: have a no ring, no bring policy for their rumored upcoming nuptials. Well, the unverified gossip claims that if a guest isn't married or engaged, their plus one didn't make the cut. Neither Taylor nor Travis has addressed the rumors.
1: That's fun, though. No ring, no bring.
2: Mm-hmm. Yeah, I like the way that sounds. And also that makes sense because they don't want people just bringing a date that would just want to see Taylor and Travis get married.
1: Yeah, and it's easier to say that than we don't know them. They can't come.
2: Right.
1: That's what we said. We don't know that person, so they can't come. There's rhymes.
2: Mm-hmm.
1: That's easier. Yeah. The next one is that woman who found the $30,000 diamond at the Crater of Diamonds State Park. And we talked about that because Lunchbox went and didn't find anything. Mm-hmm. She's back in the news saying she's not going to sell it. She's just going to keep the raw diamond as an engagement ring. Here you go.
3: It's the last day. You're digging. You're not giving up.
4: Yeah.
3: And then what happens? You saw something.
4: Yeah. I look down and I'm like, you know, it's glass that's been painted with silver. Like,
3: you
4: that's
3: take
4: what it,
3: it
4: like.
3: In and do they verify it there?
4: Right there. Yeah. Okay. So, you know, it's a 2.3 carat white carat diamond. And so like, let's blah, blah, blah, blah, blah. And I was like, hold on, so it's a diamond. Right.
3: Okay, so the diamond was certified, valued at over $30,000.
4: The whole trip was really meant to be a symbol of the amount of work that I would put into the marriage, and that's why I wanted to find that, right?
5: Oh, so stupid.
1: What's
5: so
1: up?
5: Corny.
1: What's up?
6: It's a symbol of how hard I wanted to work in the marriage. Shut up. What?
5: So if you wouldn't have found one, that means you weren't willing to go to all extent to save the marriage? I mean, what?
1: But she did find one.
5: She did.
1: I also agree that's kind of stupid and corny, but I don't hate her for it. I think he just hates it because he didn't find a diamond.
5: That's part of it. It's like, man, I worked just as hard as you. I was there for probably longer than you.
1: She went multiple days, it sounds like.
5: Oh, well.
7: And didn't you take a nap?
1: And didn't you just tell Abby to dig for a while?
5: I did ask Abby to dig for a while so I could catch some Z's because it was probably 126 degrees out there and there's no shade at that park. Like,
1: so where did you sleep then?
5: No, I was about to say there's one tree kind of in the middle and I went and laid under that tree. It had a little bit of shade right there, but everything else is just straight in the sun. Miserable.
1: So you just went to sleep out in a diamond minefield.
5: Yeah.
1: And then you're mad that you didn't find a diamond.
5: No, but that was already like 5 hours into my digging. Like, I needed a break. Everybody gets a break at work. You get a 30-minute lunch break. So I took advantage, said, man, nap time.
1: Do you want to go back?
5: Yes.
1: Because for a while you said you would never go back.
5: Yeah, but all these stories just really, I need my shot.
1: Like, she made a national talk show because she found a diamond.
5: And I'm starting to think I was digging too deep. I think it's surface level.
7: Yeah.
5: All these people don't seem to be given shovels and going 10 feet deep. Like I was trying
7: you
5: to
7: went
5: dig,
7: 10 feet deep.
1: You're trying
7: deep.
1: To dig a grave? Or what?
5: I was trying to dig holes. And I think I need to just go kind of surface.
1: That's creepy how you say that. He petted the air and said surface. Here's a weird story. There's a woman. She's 37. She was adopted. That's weird, right?
7: Adopted at 37?
1: Yeah, except she was acting like that she was 12.
2: Oh yeah, that I saw that. That's really not weird. Because like, right. how did that family think she was 12?
7: Is she little?
1: Yeah.
2: Oh.
1: Yeah. Well, it's not just a regular 37-year-old woman.
7: Yeah, because you would know.
1: Like a normal-sized looking.
2: I was perplexed. Did she take advantage of an older couple that can't see?
1: A 37-year-old woman was arrested after convincing a family that she was a 12-year-old girl who had escaped an abusive home. Using the name Gabrielle, she gained the trust of a church community before moving in with a family that cared for her as their daughter for over a year. Police say she maintained the deception by claiming medical conditions explained her adult appearance. So I guess she looked a little bigger.
2: Okay.
1: But she didn't look like a normal 37-year-old. She acted like a child. She used baby bottles and pacifiers.
7: What?
1: They threw her a 12th birthday party. They paid for her medical expenses. Scam was uncovered, but I mean, that's from the Daily Mail.
7: I'd feel so like just robbed. If I were like the adoptive parents.
1: Yeah, what if your kids that you've adopted now were actually 41?
7: Right? You're like, wait, get out of here.
1: That's a crazy story.
8: Yeah, bye.

0: tell me something good.
1: A high school senior just got some life-changing news after years of determination and hard work. 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
3: A quick check on area roadways you're driving at the moment. We're not dealing with any major crashes, but as traffic volume is picking up, you're starting to see typical slowdowns, especially due to construction. Stop and go traffic already on Lima through the ongoing work from around DuPont to Hathaway. 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
3: From the National Weather Service, it's a mild start and a decent Friday. A high this afternoon in the mid-80s, but it's going to be a little windy too overnight. And early tomorrow, we could see some showers, mid to upper 80s tomorrow. Still pretty windy and a pop-up thunderstorm through the afternoon. Not out of the question. We are staying hot on Sunday and to start next week.
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2: You know, I've been doing it for, I don't know, for 5 years now, 4 years now, on kind of in an official sense of like having a deal and putting stuff out and playing shows, doing stuff like this. 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I think for the next, you know, 10 years or 15 years, I think is something that I would like to do.
3: It's the Bobby Bones Show.

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1: with Amy.
2: Tell me something good.
3: Ryan Martino began high school while recovering from cancer treatment, and now he's preparing to graduate with a perfect academic record and a major college scholarship. Yeah, we're talking 4.0 GPA and a full ride to college.
4: So he got sick and had to miss a lot of school probably. And then
3: yes, he was diagnosed with stage 2 Hodgkin's lymphoma.
4: And came back and never missed.
3: At the end of eighth grade, he often had to miss class during high school because his immune system was compromised following chemotherapy, but that didn't stop him from a 4.0.
4: Good job, dude. Mm-hmm. Just showing up to class every day is big.
3: But and he continued working as a caddy at Nassau Country Club. So he was holding a job, going to school, 4.0 GPA, and has scholarships.
4: Never miss school. Not just going to school, never miss school.
3: No, sometimes he did have to miss classes because of his immune system.
4: In eighth grade. Not as high school.
3: No, in high school.
4: You said perfect academic.
3: He was diagnosed in eighth grade.
4: I'm confused.
3: Yeah, no, I think you get perfect diagnosed.
5: Academic record means his grades were all A's all the time.
4: That doesn't mean perfect academic attendance.
3: No,
6: that would be attendance.
5: But my question is, if his immune system didn't allow him to go to class, but he could go to work, that seems interesting.
4: Well, no, well, they both probably could have happened at once.
3: Oh, when he was both at school, he could go to
4: work. Questioning the guy.
5: I'm like,
4: the kid fighting cancer. That's a great. I do. Great story. Good job. Amen. That's awesome. There you go. That's what it's all about.
0: That was Tell Me Something Good.

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4: 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Come on.
0: And now for the morning corny.
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0: Crisis.
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0: A song we world premiered earlier this morning. It was an iHeartCountry world premiere of the brand new Taylor Swift song from Toy Story 5. Here is I Knew It, I Knew You.

0: All right, voicemails.
1: Hey, Bobby, calling from Wisconsin. The one thing that I was always told as a kid that I wonder as an adult why is stop, drop, and roll. I thought I was going to be on fire a lot more than I have been as an adult. Hope you guys are having a great day. Love listening to you guys on the way to and from work.
0: That's a good point. We were told we'd be catching on fire a lot. And the only way through life when we caught on fire to stop being on fire was to stop what you're doing, drop to the ground, and just start rolling. Never once. I learned that skill and never used it.
2: Well, you haven't been on fire yet.
3: Right. No one.
0: Exactly.
3: Have you?
2: No, have you ever been on fire? Not yet.
0: I was on fire once. When I did my stuntman episode of Breaking Bobby Bones where they set me on fire. That's pretty crazy.
3: Did you stop, drop, and roll?
0: No, I just screamed like, oh my God, this is crazy. that, and come to think of it, it's not just me who can prevent forest fires.
2: Hmm.
0: That's what I was told.
3: By
0: only you can Smokey the freaking bear.
4: Yeah. Yeah.
0: Did you guys have Smokey the bear?
3: Yes.
0: Did you have Give a Hoot, Don't Pollute?
4: Yep.
3: Yes, the owl.
0: Yeah.
3: Yes.
0: Did you have Dr. Red Duke on the news?
3: Dr. Red Duke was awesome.
0: I don't think I knew him.
3: He's a veterinarian.
4: No, didn't know him.
0: No.
3: He wasn't? He had a big mustache?
0: Yeah, but he wasn't a veterinarian. He was a real doctor.
3: Okay.
0: He'd come on Channel 7 in Arkansas.
2: That's a real doctor. You mean like

0: human doctor?
1: Yeah.
0: Oh.
2: His name was Red Duke.
0: Why'd you think he was an animal doctor?
2: I don't know. Maybe he had a dog with him or something. I don't remember.
1: Dr. Red Duke was from like a Texas hospital.
2: Yeah, man.
1: And he was like a little syndicated segment all over America. Did you guys have Channel One?
0: Yeah.
2: Yes.
1: Back in high school.
0: Lisa Ling.
2: That's what's his name?
0: Anderson Cooper.
1: Lisa Ling. Mm-hmm. Yeah. You said her. Anderson Cooper. Anything else we're missing here? We're walking down a retro road.
0: Reading Rainbow.
1: Old school. It's in a, take a look.
0: It's in a book.
1: Reading Rainbow. I can do anything.
0: Take a look.
1: Anything else?
3: Yeah. The dare.
1: We all signed that contract.
2: Oh, did you guys have McGruff?
1: Yeah, the crime dog. Yep. You take a bite of the crime.
0: I saw that vintage Dare shirts were selling for like $300 on eBay, and I have a vintage Dare shirt.

0: see it. So
1: do that.
0: Maybe
2: I'll
0: Monday.
2: Take a pic. Okay.
0: Yeah, call us anytime. Voicemail us up 877-77 Bobby. Even if it's the weekend, even if it's tomorrow and it's Saturday, and Amy's in her McGruff shirt. Or what is it?
2: Dare
0: shirt. Leave us a voicemail. Yes, Bobby Bones. There's a country artist about to be a billionaire, which is crazy. We'll talk about that next.
3: Bobby Bones.
2: The folks at Audible have really worked some magic this time. 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
5: From Fort Wayne and Adams News. Good morning. I'm Joey Martin. Today is Friday, June 5th. Here's what's happening. A national recognition for Fort Wayne as Sharon Tucker among 12 mayors honored this week for local energy and climate protection programs. In the city announcing yesterday that 4th of July fireworks will again be downtown Fort Wayne, just from a different site, and that's because of the Falcon on top of the I&M building. 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Not a terrible look at local roadways as we check your drive in. No major crashes at the moment, but a lot of slowdowns due to construction. Seeing the brake lights up and down Lima. From around DuPont to Gum. Look out today for restrictions at Ardmore and Engle, and lane closures there too. Also heads up for ongoing work on Illinois Road close to I-69. Same, look out for lane closures there. Give yourself a few extra minutes too, getting through the construction on 469 above US 24.
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5: From the National Weather Service, it's a mild start and a decent Friday. A high this afternoon in the mid-80s, but it's going to be a little windy too overnight. And early tomorrow, we could see some showers, mid to upper 80s tomorrow. Still pretty windy and a pop-up thunderstorm through the afternoon. Not out of the question. We are staying hot on Sunday and to start next week.
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0: If Garth Brooks sells his music catalog, all the songs that he wrote, and there's a rumor that he may, $2 billion.
3: Gosh.
0: Ugh. Garth Brooks eyes a $2 billion catalog sale to become the wealthiest singer in the world. And Garth's broken just about every record ever in country music. But 2B, not 2M.
3: B.
0: 2B. That would be crazy. I did a whole episode on Netflix of the 10 best Garth Brooks songs of all time, according to me. What is your number one, Amy?
4: The River.
0: Strong. It's one of my top ones.
4: For me, it's more of a thing with me and my sister and long drives to Alabama from Texas. I feel like it's just my brain instantly goes to sitting in the back of my mom's Buick. So I when you have an attachment to a song like it elevates. And I love the dance, but unfortunately, also being from Texas, I associate that with the yogurt shop murders. So it doesn't give me the feels anymore. Man.
0: So your number one is The River.
4: Yeah.
0: Eddie?
5: The River.
0: Wow, Two Rivers.
5: My number one. And there's no Buick or anything that takes me back to, but I just love that song.
0: Lunchbox?
6: Oh, it's easy. Papa Love Mama.
0: Why that one?
6: I mean, it just sounds so good. Like, he comes home and she's not there. There's a boom crashing against the bedroom wall. And then he gets in the truck and goes and gets his revenge. Mm. He was shifting gears and never hit the brakes.
5: Yeah. He never hit the brakes when he was shifting gears.
6: That's what it was.
0: Yeah, yeah. We got it there.
6: Yeah. But man, that's a good one.
0: Mine was If Tomorrow Never Comes.
4: That's jam.
0: Because first album, I loved that song. Also, his first number one song ever. Is the first song he ever put out was Much Too Young, but because it had the D word in it, some stations didn't play it, so it only peaked at like number five or something.
4: Wow. But gosh, that's also a jam.
5: Such a good song.
0: Yeah, my mind's If Tomorrow Never Comes. Morgan, you have one?
7: Yeah, it's The Thunder Rolls. It reminds me of my dad. He used to sing that song in the car just all the time, taking me to school, and I just like it's stuck in my head based on my dad singing it.
0: Man, $2 billion is so much money.
5: So let me ask you this. If you bought it for $2 billion, how long before you think you can make a profit on that?
0: I don't know that it's about profit.
5: It's not?
0: I think it's about holding, letting it build, and selling it again. It's like a building.
5: Got it.
0: You're going to make money, and money's going to come in because you're going to own it. And he's never put his music out just generally for everything.
5: Right.
0: I think he has a deal with just Amazon. It's hard to get Garth Brooks music unless you buy it physically or go to Amazon. So I think it's like if you buy a building in a city. You have it. You don't really make money off of it, but then you sell it for more later.
5: Makes sense.
0: But what do I know?
5: $2 billion. Gosh.
0: You guys want to do The Rivers? It got more votes.
4: Yeah.
5: Yeah, let's do it.
0: All right, here's The River. Think yourself an old Buick, everybody, right now. Put yourself in it. Here we go.

0: Dan and Shay played Name That Tune with Bobby Bones.
1: Here's one note. Can you name it?
2: Tequila. That's the easiest one.
3: Yeah, yeah.
4: I feel like Dan's going to get all these.
1: Okay, here we go.
2: Show you off.
1: Okay.
5: Sorry about that one.
6: That's good.
2: Sorry about that, guys.
1: Why?
2: Sorry about that song.
6: Why?
2: Oh, we're kidding.
1: You know,
2: let's move on, Bobby.
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10: I'm John Perlick with Mayor Sharon Tucker's office. Fort Wayne's investment in neighborhood infrastructure improvements continues, with three more projects led by the Public Works Division receiving approval from City Council. The resurfacing packages for the Southeast, Southwest, and Northwest quadrants are moving forward. The investment for Southeast is over $749,000, Southwest is over $934,000, and Northwest is over $879,000. Earlier this year, the Northeast quadrant resurfacing package was approved at over $776,000. Under Mayor Tucker's leadership, the city is investing $37 million in infrastructure enhancements this year. 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
2: Yeah. So you saw someone trying to cheat the 10 items or less at the checkout line?
4: Yeah, well, and it didn't bother me, but a woman in line, she was not having it. And she called them out. Like, she counted the items in the basket. And she was like, you have 15.
2: No. Was it a packed day at the grocery store?
4: No, I mean, I was going in the middle of the day. It wasn't that bad. I would have never. In fact, I mean, I had secondhand embarrassment for the whole situation. If someone had a full cart, I'm not calling them out. That is not my place. If someone that works the store wants to handle that, that's fine. But I'm not going to be the item police.
5: The full cart, you got to say, you got to be like, a full cart in this line?
4: No, I'm not saying anything.
2: His total items.
4: 15. Well, that's what she said. I was overhearing because we were all in the same line. And I was like,
2: it's a full cart. You just
5: different.
2: You just side-eye them. I'm not the kind of person that's... Unless it's a really packed grocery store, I'm not going to say anything.
4: Yeah. So I'm in line. I'm about to check out. He's behind me. She's behind him. And she's like, excuse me, sir, you have 15. So then he got out and she...
2: He left?
4: Well, she called him out. And then she got... So I guess it worked for her because she was able to continue on in the line where he to his spot. But I thought, oh, this is so weird. Why did she do that?
2: What would you guys have done?
4: Nothing
5: with 15. Full cart for sure would have yelled something.
2: You would have said something.
4: No,
2: out
4: let's
2: loud.
4: Say you can't yell. You have to be like her where you're walking up behind this person in line. What are you going to say?
5: No, I wouldn't say anything to anyone except my family member. Whoever I'm there with, I'd be like, oh my gosh, a full cart. I can't believe it.
2: So do you want them to hear it?
5: Yes,
2: though.
5: I'd got say it loud it, enough for it, them to
2: it,
5: hear
2: got it. Got it. Lunchbox?
6: I think full cart, I'm saying something. I don't think I'm counting 15 because 15 is not a huge amount. So I wouldn't be able to look at it and be like, man, that's definitely over 10. Let me count. I don't think that's a big deal. But if it gets up to 20, 25, you start seeing like, okay, there's no way that's 10.
5: Right.
6: Got to say something because it's the etiquette. And you got to set a precedent.
2: It's the etiquette?
6: Yeah.
5: Grocery store etiquette?
6: Grocery store etiquette. Like, if it says, you know, 15 items or less or 10 items or less, and they've got 25, 30 items, at some point you got to say, hey, man, maybe you didn't notice the sign, because maybe they didn't. Maybe they just saw the light and saw, oh, register on. And so you got to let them know. And they're like, oh, that's my mistake.
2: I don't think you're saying anything.
4: Yeah, definitely.
5: Can
4: not.
5: I ask you a question?
2: Yeah. I'm not saying anything. I'm just going to go to a different line. If it's not full, who cares?
6: Oh, I'm saying.
2: Yeah.
5: Six pack of beer. Is that six items?
2: No, it's one.
5: Okay.
6: What about three things of yogurt?
2: Are they held together by one?
6: No, they're individuals.
4: That's three things.
6: Okay. Yeah, that's a huge question.
2: It just depends if it's bound by something.
4: Uh-huh. It's how many boop it needs.
2: Yes, it's boops.
4: Okay. Yeah.
6: Okay.
2: So that guy, though, may have had things bound.
4: I don't know.
2: I don't like that guy, but still, that woman, it's 15.
4: Well, I don't think the guy did anything wrong. I feel like there's sort of like when you're going down the highway, speed limit is 70, but you can't.

0: you can kind of go 80, but then in the line, you can kind of have 10 to 15.
1: So it's like the 9 miles an hour over rule.
0: Yeah.
1: We're probably not going to pull you over just doing 9 over. He thinks if it's just 5, all good.
2: A little buffer.
1: That lady needs to chill out.
0: I was like, wow, she is bold. You're listening
2: to Bobby Bones.
1: And now let's play Coetzel. Here is High Road.

0: tell me something good.
1: This college came up with the coolest way to honor a campus celebrity who spent years helping students. It's a really great story. I got it next here in our segment called Tell Me Something Good. Show, yeah. While the world watches the FIFA World Cup, Hyundai has eyes on the next generation of talent. The future stars already turning heads at age 14, because Next doesn't wait for an invitation, and neither does Hyundai. Hyundai has always moved the future within reach. 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Two championship fights headline a historic card live from the White House lawn as Alex Pereira faces Ciryl Gane for the interim heavyweight title. 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
2: Not a terrible look at local roadways as we check your drive in. No major crashes at the moment, but a lot of slowdowns due to construction. Seeing the brake lights up and down Lima from around DuPont to Gum. And look out today for restrictions at Ardmore and Engle and lane closures there too. Also heads up for ongoing work on Illinois Road close to I-69. Same, look out for lane closures there. Give yourself a few extra minutes too getting through the construction on 469 above US 24.
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2: From the National Weather Service, it's a mild start and a decent Friday. A high this afternoon in the mid-80s, but it's going to be a little windy too overnight. And early tomorrow, we could see some showers, mid to upper 80s tomorrow. Still pretty windy and a pop-up thunderstorm through the afternoon. Not out of the question. We are staying hot on Sunday and to start next week.
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4: Mr. Bobby Bones. Yeah.

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I gotta go, I take the chips and the pizza and hit the road. They say what happens here stays here, all of this will disappear. There's just one little problem.

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2: Tell me something good.
3: Students attending Drake University in Des Moines, Iowa, they pretty much know the school's mascot because he's always around campus. It's a 9-year-old English bulldog named Griff II. Man, to be 9 and an English bulldog, that's good. Stanley's 8.
4: He's an English bulldog?
3: He is.
5: Because they don't live that long.
3: They don't. And so he took over as Griff II in 2020. He's a certified therapy dog for stressed out students. And bulldogs, man, you're stressed. Let a bulldog come hang with you. They are the least stressed thing in the history of the world. There is nothing that stresses out a bulldog. Mm-hmm. Stanley probably sleeps 10 hours a day. But sometimes he sleeps with one eye open just to like check it out while he's sleeping.
4: That's cool.
3: But Griff was finally able to retire, did the full graduation in cap and gown.
4: That's awesome.
3: Another thing about bulldogs, you can put stuff on them. They don't care because you know why? They ain't stressed. You can put hats on them. You can put anything on them. They're just like, eh, I don't care. Crowd went crazy. And so now Griff is just going to be a normal, chilling bulldog that he spent all those years helping out kids.
5: I
3: love seeing a bulldog last to 9. That gives me hope. If Stanley can last to 9.5, that's a big win.
4: Where's he at?
5: How old is he now?
3: Eight.
6: Are you guys? Hey guys, did you guys listen to anything?
5: We've said a lot since then. Yeah.
4: I was picturing Stanley.
3: No,
5: yeah. Well, I was thinking of how cool it is. They have a live action mascot. Like
3: most schools do.
5: What?
4: Yeah.
3: Arkansas, we have Tusk. That's a real life Razorback.
5: Oh, it's a college?
4: A big hog.
3: Drake University.
5: Oh, University. Okay.
3: Hey, what show are you on
6: right now? Oh, my gosh.
3: You doing a show?
5: Sorry, I was picturing, I don't know, I was picturing a high school. And like at my high school, our mascot was imaginary. It was made up. It was a spirit. Austin-Hi Maroons.
4: Maroon?
5: Yeah. It was a big Stanley? Maroon fuzzy ball.
3: That's a good question. No one's ever asked that. 8.
6: Oh, okay.
5: Okay.
3: Thank yeah.
5: And
4: he's
5: so
4: got, he's got one more year. He's good.
3: Yeah. Don't even say that crap.
6: Wow.
3: You have one more year.
4: No,
3: you're lucky.
4: No, I have, what's my clock?
3: 1 now.
5: Do you think, though, the older he gets, you're going to have more surgeries or will you stop doing the surgeries?
3: What kind of question is that?
5: No.
3: What's wrong with you
5: I'm
3: today?
5: I'm saying.
3: Am I going to give up on like keeping my dog alive because he's getting older?
5: Yeah.
3: What's wrong with you today?
5: That's a valid question. Everyone has to consider that.
3: Why would I care to talk about it and tell me something good when we're talking about a bulldog mascot?
4: That's right. Tell me something good. I forgot.
3: And he's like, so, when will you let him die?
5: No.
3: What's wrong with you?
5: Not like that. He's just been very high maintenance with surgery.
3: So have you.
5: Okay. Okay, my bad.
3: That's kind of a weird question, right?
6: That was very awkward.
5: Is it? No, I think that's
3: valid. How much
5: valid.
3: Longer are you going to pay for your dog's surgeries until you let him die?
5: Some people, at when the dog becomes a certain age, they have to make tough decisions.
3: And why would we talk about that right now?
5: Because it's sort of related.
4: And Bobby has a lot of money, so we're good.
6: Yeah.
5: Oh, yeah, I'm sure you'll just do whatever.
4: Yeah.
5: Oh, that makes sense.
3: Did somebody spike some Amy's drink this morning?
5: I didn't do anything.
3: All right, there you go. That's what it's all about.
0: That was Tell Me Something Good.
2: Let's go. It's a world from me.

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6: is on.
2: 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I'm mixing it up best I can. All kinds of music.

0: 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Hope everybody's good. We do this every single Friday at this time. Trying to keep you, put you in a better mood.
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2: Yeah. Coming up next.
3: We will play easy trivia. Yell out the answer if you know it. What continent has the most countries?
4: Asia.
3: Africa.
5: Good try, dude.
3: What ocean is on the East Coast?
4: Atlantic.
3: What's the name of the largest country in the world by land size?
5: Australia.
6: Russia.
4: Oh.
6: Yes. I had to make up for my little ocean mix up there.
3: What's the smallest continent by land area?
4: Antarctica.
3: Australia.
5: Oh, dang.
3: Dang.
7: It's all too fast.
3: Yeah. We don't normally do speed round, but okay. Easy trivia next.
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3: 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Amy got an early version. She watched every episode. She loved it. Kelly Riley, Cole Hauser, they return as Beth and Rip, and this time they're taking on Texas. And look, if you know Beth and Rip, you know nothing is ever simple with them. They're trying to build a future together, trying to find some kind of peace. But that does not last long, because once they get to Texas, they're pulled right back into a world of corruption, danger, and a rival ranch that will do whatever it takes to protect its secrets. 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It's not just about land and power. 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And Texas is about to learn what happens when you pick the wrong fight, because Beth and Rip don't back down, and they definitely don't forget. Dutton Ranch, starring Cole Hauser, Kelly Riley, Annette Bening, and Ed Harris. 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
10: From the National Weather Service, it's a mild start and a decent Friday. A high this afternoon in the mid-80s, but it's going to be a little windy too overnight. And early tomorrow, we could see some showers, mid to upper 80s tomorrow. Still pretty windy and a pop-up thunderstorm through the afternoon. Not out of the question. We are staying hot on Sunday and to start next week.
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0: but it's easy trivia. Eddie has 3 wins. Lunchbox has 1. Nobody else is on the board.
1: Wow, Amy.
0: If you miss it, you'll hear this.
2: You've been boned.
0: Ready to go.
1: Ready.
0: The category is words the Bobby Bones Show has trouble pronouncing. Who's the actor, Eddie, known for movies like Dances with Wolves and The Bodyguard?
1: That's Kevin Costner.
0: Correct.
1: There you go.
0: But Kevin Costner is how to say it. Amy, what colorful wax stick do people use to draw and color pictures?
3: Crayon.
0: Excuse me?
3: A crown.
0: I'll accept it. You said crown, but it's crayon.
3: Right, correct. But that's words we have trouble pronouncing. Yeah,
0: yeah. Lunchbox, what emergency vehicle is used to take sick or injured people to the hospital?
4: Ambulance.
1: This is so dumb.
0: You know what? I'll accept it. It's ambulance, but we will accept that. Morgan, what cuisine includes pasta, pizza, and gelato?
3: That's Italian.
0: Italian. You know what? We'll accept that. It is Italian.
1: Oh, well, you're very nice today.
0: Next category. Thank
4: you. Man, we're having fun today. This is a fun game.
0: The category is famous green characters. Eddie, who is the small one-eyed green villain in SpongeBob SquarePants who constantly tries to steal the Krabby Patty secret formula?
1: Whoa.
0: Who is the small one-eyed green villain in SpongeBob SquarePants who constantly tries to steal the Krabby Patty secret formula? Do you watch SpongeBob?
1: I've seen it a few times, but
0: you're not a big watcher.
1: I thought this guy owned the Krabby Patty. Is it Squidward?
0: Is that your answer?
1: I mean,
3: it doesn't matter what he actually does if you know his name.
1: Squidward.
0: Is that your answer?
1: Yes.
0: It's incorrect.
2: You've been boom.
0: Squidward works there.
1: Okay, that's what I thought.
0: Yeah.
1: So who's the green?
0: Mr. Krabs is
3: the owner.
1: Yeah. Okay.
0: Do you know Morgan?
3: Yeah. Plankton.
0: It's Plankton.
1: No.
0: He's tiny.
1: Way.
0: Yeah.
1: Dang.
3: Dang, I would have never
0: Plankton
3: known
0: boned
3: that.
0: Eddie. All right, here we go. Amy. What green superhero's real name is Bruce Banner?
3: Incredible Hulk.
0: I'll accept it.
3: What would it?
0: Crayon. Okay. What? Okay. Yeah, it's Hulk. Yeah. Yeah.
3: Is he not Incredible Hulk?
0: Well, it depends who you talk to.
3: Okay.
0: What green ogre, Lunchbox says, better out than in?
4: What?
0: The category is famous green characters. What green ogre says better out than in?
4: Better out than in? Is it like a TV show? Is it?
0: Does everybody else here want to punch themselves in the face right now?
1: Yeah, I do. So
0: yeah, okay. Go ahead. What green ogre says better out than in?
4: Everybody wants to punch themselves in the face.
0: That's not a hint.
1: Don't focus
4: on that. I literally don't understand. Like, is it from a show? Like,
0: the category is famous green characters. What green ogre says better out than in?
4: Better out than in.
0: 5 seconds.
4: Better out than in.
0: Answer?
4: Oscar the Grouch. I have no idea.
3: Oh,
0: okay,
3: wow.
0: So I don't know the saying, but I know one green ogre in the history of my world.
1: One ogre.
4: I don't know what I don't know what you're talking about.
3: A green ogre. Don't know. If he just said, name a green ogre.
4: I don't know one. I don't know what you're talking
3: okay,
4: about.
3: He That's why I'm know. So
0: Okay, confused. What if I just said, name something green in a cartoon that had Princess Fiona?
4: Okay, see.
2: You've been boned.
3: Shrek
0: is a green ogre.
4: Right, but so you got to say from a movie. I mean, you're just
1: no,
4: saying.
1: No, you don't.
0: No, you don't.
1: You don't have to say any of that.
0: Green ogre.
3: I didn't even know he said that.
0: I didn't either. But green ogre, I know one ogre, and he's green, and it's Shrek. Yeah. Yeah. All right, there you go. Lunchbox is out. Morgan, what green movie character from Star Wars trained Luke Skywalker?
3: Oh, that is Yoda.
0: Correct. Trained he did. Did I do that okay?
1: You did.
0: I've never said it. I don't really know it. Yeah. Geography. Eddie's out.
1: Yeah, it's just Amy and Morgan.
0: Wow. Somebody's going to have their first win. What U.S. state, Amy, is shaped like a mitten?
3: Well, like a mitten. I think it's in the Upper Peninsula.
0: 5 seconds. What U.S. state is shaped like a mitten?
3: Is it where Ray's from? Michigan?
0: Is that your answer?
3: Yeah.
0: The answer is Michigan.
3: Yes. Shout out, Ray.

0: Morgan, what mountain range runs along the eastern United States?
1: The Appalachian Mountains.
0: Correct.
2: Good nice. Job.
0: All right. Well, there you have it. The category is math. Amy, what is the square root of 144?
3: 12.
0: Wow.
2: Hey, well, impressive.
3: That's from...
0: there you have it.
3: My granite days. Just to measure.
0: Oh, yeah, good for you.
3: Mm-hmm.
0: What is 36 divided by 6, Morgan?
1: 6.
0: Correct. Wow.
2: That's good.
0: Hey, well, there you have it. Eddie, you suck at math. You want one for fun?
2: Sure.
0: What's 7 squared?
2: Huh? 7 squared, is that 7 times 7?
0: I don't know. I'm just asking the question for fun.
2: 35.
0: No. Oh, my God. It is 7 times 7, but it's 49.
2: 49 is 7 times... Hey, I was thinking 7 times 5.
0: That was just for our enjoyment, and you know what? I kind of felt bad. The category is music. Amy, what famous composer became deaf later in life?
3: That's an artist who cut his ear off. That's very different. Was Beethoven deaf?
0: You guys keep asking me questions. You know I can't answer them.
3: Beethoven.
0: Correct. Morgan, how many strings does a standard guitar have?
1: Oh, shoot. I tried to learn guitar one time.
0: You were trying to be a singer?
1: Yeah,
2: oh, yeah. Oh my gosh. Those were the days.
1: Yeah. I took guitar lessons, so you think I would have picked something up, but... Oh, gosh. I want to say there's 5. 1, 2, 3, 4, 5. I'm looking at it. I'm trying to visualize the strings. I'm trying to remember the simple ones. I can't. There's not 4. And I think 6 is too many. Is it 6? It's 5 or 6. Maybe. I think it's 5.
0: How many strings does a standard guitar have? Morgan?
1: 5.
0: Wrong.
1: Dang it.
0: 6.
1: No. It's 6.
4: You've been booed.
0: 6. You can put her on the board. Yes. Amy with her first win. Hit it. Nice job, Amy.
3: Thank you.
4: Movie Mike's Movie Report.
5: In theaters this weekend, Masters of the Universe for all you He-Man fans. 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

0: Great question.
1: I think it's our food, something we're eating.
0: Possibly could be preservatives, cell phone rays.
1: Oh, man. Internet.
0: Yeah.
1: Could be any of this.
0: Netflix. We just start listing crap. We have one twin amongst us, which is Raymundo. Anyway, there are no other twins, huh?
2: No.
3: Kevin has twins.
0: Oh, yeah. Babies. Kickoff Kevin, who works on our show, has twins.
2: That's why my sister has twins.
4: Yeah. And the other Morgan is a twin.
0: Yeah, now you guys are just picking people that are like show adjacent.
1: Any twin that you know?
2: My friend Cece has twins.
0: Sarah Michelle Tanner on Full House. Oh, yeah. Mary-Kate and Ashley Olsen twins. All right, Amy, give me one.
3: So most arguments don't end because someone wins. They end because someone chooses peace over being right.
0: And I'd like to shout out my wife for that.
1: Oh.
0: Because that's usually what she does, even though she's right. She chooses peace and just lets me have it.
3: Yeah, a study found that 79% of men apologize when they're right just to end the argument and restore peace.
0: What?
3: So it sounds like Caitlin's the more manly one in the relationship.
0: Fair enough. I don't get offended at that. You ever see her play ball?
1: Yeah, she's good.
3: Yeah, she's pretty good.
1: Manly just sounds weird.
3: I was making a joke since you said she's you.
0: Oh, so you were being sexist. Fair enough.
3: I was just being a little hee hee ha ha.
0: Fair enough. Oh, but that's sexist now. Hee hee ha ha. Hey, what then? What's racist? Ha ha hee hee.
3: Whatever. I just thought it was interesting that
0: I'm surprised men apologize.
1: Yeah,
3: because you would.
0: Why do you keep going to me here?
3: Well, because honestly, when I saw this fact, I was like, Bobby would never apologize, especially if he knew he was right. Because you're not going to apologize even if you know.
0: I can agree there.
3: Okay.
0: I can agree. Maybe I got a little aggressive in my rightness. I can apologize. I'm sorry. I was a little aggressive with how much I was right.
1: But I'm still right.
3: True.
0: When Caesar's Palace first opened in Las Vegas in 1966, cocktail waitresses wore Greco-Roman wigs and would greet every guest with, "Welcome to Caesar's Palace. I am your slave."
1: Whoa.
3: Oh.
0: The good old days.
1: That'd have been crazy.
0: That's wild. Lunchbox?
2: Yeah. Having a baby when a newborn comes into this world and you hold it for the first time, they only have one cup of blood in their entire body.
0: Really?
2: Yeah, when they're born, they have one cup of blood. That is it.
1: And then they just make more?
0: That's crazy.
2: Yeah, and then they make more.
0: Let me think about that.
1: One little cup.
0: Yeah, I'm thinking about the cup. And it's, No, that's still crazy. Well, yeah. I did all the thinking, and it's still crazy. Ranch dressing is named after Hidden Valley Ranch.
1: So they're the OG.
0: They created ranch dressing in the 1950s, and everybody else copied it by calling it ranch style.
1: Dang. Huh.
0: So they own ranch. It's their ranch. All right. Morgan?
4: The horn.
0: Hey, tough room today. tough room. You guys not feeling it. Morgan?
4: The horned lizard defends itself by shooting a stream of blood from its eyes.
1: Oh, yeah.
2: That's cool.
1: I've seen that. Not in person. Videos.
0: I saw a snake that shot venom out of its fangs the other day.
1: In person?
0: No, it was like a terrarium, and they were showing like these wild animals, and the eye thing's crazier than the snake thing, but I haven't seen that. But the snake goes to a mouse, just shoots liquid at it.
1: Oof.
0: It was like paralyzing liquid, but blood coming out of the eyes.
3: Oh,
0: that's tough room. Morgan, tough room, I'm telling you.
4: Hey, it's all right.
0: Like, I was jumping in with some conversation piece here. Everybody else is looking at their next one. Okay. Platypuses don't nurse their babies like other mammals. They concentrate their milk in their stomach, and they sweat it out, and then the baby licks the sweat.
2: That's legit.
0: Oh, thanks, guys.
1: Sounds gross.
0: Oh. I got some feedback on that one. Eddie?
1: Before 1957, our dollar bills did not say, "In God We Trust," because in 1956, the year before that, that was the country's motto, which I had no idea. Dwight D. Eisenhower was like, hey, we're going to...
2: Who?
1: Dwight D. Yeah, Dwight. Or is it Dwight E.?
0: No, go.
1: Dwight D. Eisenhower.
0: Got it.
2: Okay.
1: Yeah.
0: You said Eisenhower. I didn't know if that's what you thought his name really was.
1: No. He said, that's our country motto. Why not put it on our dollar bills? And so now we have "In God We Trust" in every dollar bill now.
0: Cool.
1: Yeah. Before then, it was just blank.
0: Dang.
1: Tough room.
0: Yeah. Dude, I'm telling you, this is the worst room today.
2: I got a question. How can they say "In God We Trust" when it's supposed to be separation of state and church?
0: Well, separation of church and state, that means one can't get involved in the other, but you can still have. And also, God doesn't specify which exact God.
3: Which God?
2: Right, but I'm just...
1: Because like you say, like, they're golf gods, lottery gods.
2: I understand, but I feel like that is forcing you to, like, be with God. Like, it's like it's saying, you know what?
1: Don't take the money then, dude.
2: Everybody in this country believes in God because it's on our... We're going to put it on our money.

0: So it feels weird to me.
1: Well, don't take it.
2: Have you thought about this before?
3: The separation of church and state is mostly like you're not teaching in public schools that are being paid for. You're not forcing them a specific religion. And I think they would feel like this doesn't actually force anybody to do anything, nor is it about a specific religion, because there are many religions that would be considered Christian. And even though this is a Christian country, this country separates God and, like you said, church and state.
0: Yeah.
3: And public schools aren't supposed to teach.
0: So we're just talking about schools. So like they could do that. Like, so if I, like, cause if I'm a, what do they call them? Atheist. Mm-hmm. They don't believe in God.
3: Yeah.
0: Like, couldn't they sue and be like, yo, you're putting it on the money. That's kind
3: of, it's more of a patriotic acknowledgement now too. And it's definitely a loophole thing, but yes, but I would think you don't have to, I don't have a great answer. Except because, it's definitely a loophole, but also you're not forced to learn.
0: You're not forced to learn it, but you're forced to have it on your money. So let's say an atheist gets a $20 bill or whatever and scratches it out. Mm-hmm. He can get in trouble for defacing money.
3: Yeah, but that's a whole different thing, because you can deface any part of the money and get in trouble. It's not just about God.
0: Right, but let's say he's doing it because
1: religious reasons.
2: Then I would also like check on their mental well-being, because it's like, is it really that big of a deal?
3: It's also vague. I think that's so probably vague. If you were to fight the Supreme Court about it, I think it's so vague and just going, in God we trust. It's not about a specific God, and you're not putting it in a place where people have to learn about a specific religion or a specific God. I think it's a great question, but I think that would be the reason, is it is so vague. And the country, our forefathers said, hey, we don't think any sort of religion should be forced, but we are a country. They all believed in God.
0: Yeah. That's weird.
3: But it is, you have a point. But I think because it's so vague, that's why they get away with it.
0: Okay. Yes, I've thought about it, Amy.
3: Anyway, shout out.
2: I get it. I get the thought.
1: Shout out God.
3: Shout out God.
2: Yeah.
0: I'm not.
2: I guess
0: anti
2: I just
0: him.
2: Didn't
0: I'm
2: know just, you've spent a lot of
1: you're
2: time.
1: You're not anti who God.
2: It.
0: Yeah, that's what I'm
3: but
0: saying.
3: But even the answer is not a good answer back. I simply believe it's so vague. That is why.
0: All right.
3: Well, now I want to end on something.
1: Yeah, it's fun.
3: Not as
2: controversial.
3: No, I would say theology based.
1: Okay, what you got?
3: When Mr. Potato Head came out in 1952, it was just body parts on sharp spikes. You had to get your own potato.
2: Shut
1: that's
2: up.
1: Funny. Yeah, not included. Potato not included.
3: So you just get the body parts and you had to get your own potato.
1: That's funny.
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5: 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Tell me something good.
3: Yeah. A high school senior just got some life-changing news. 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
7: From the National Weather Service, it's a mild start and a decent Friday. A high this afternoon in the mid-80s, but it's going to be a little windy too overnight. And early tomorrow, we could see some showers, mid to upper 80s tomorrow. Still pretty windy and a pop-up thunderstorm through the afternoon. Not out of the question. We are staying hot on Sunday and to start next week.
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Good morning, Friday. Sunshiny Friday. Oh, that's going to change by the end of the day. I'm Angie Nash. 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

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Very, very warm today. Sunshine, humid. By the end of the day and overnights, we could see some pretty serious storms.

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1: 833. 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I've got your ticket to see Post Malone and Jelly Roll. That is at 5:30. 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

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You know who Gayle King is. She's Oprah's best friend. She was like the CBS early show. She has a big fascination with Tom Brady and said she would love to star in a rom-com with Tom Brady.

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4: Yeah, that's what it said. We booked it online and then we even talked to the people, the renter or whatever, and he was like, yeah, this is what the place and this is what it has. And so we were going back and forth through email. So once we booked and paid, he called and he was like, hey, just a heads up, I got an email from Airbnb that says you guys are flagged for like partying. Like you guys are a partying account. You've had crazy parties in the past. And we're like, no, we haven't. we're six people. We have four crazy kids. So apparently on Airbnb and our account, it says that these people like to party.
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12: 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Hey, I'm Randy Alomar. Got a great show planned for you this afternoon. I've got your tickets to see Post Malone and Jelly Roll. That is at 5.

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These two are most likely to fall in love accidentally making music together. It's Ella Langley, Morgan Wallen. The song is new. 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

US 93.3 Fort Wayne's At Work Country Station. Last Friday, you were getting ready to see Megan Maroney, her show last weekend at Gainbridge. Amazing. If you haven't seen the videos or the stills, go to our Facebook page. They're all up there.

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3: How the discovery of New World screwworm in Texas could impact cattle producers here in Indiana. I'm CJ Miller, and this is Hoosier Ag Today News.
4: This is an animal health issue. This is not a food safety issue. So consumers do not have to be concerned about this.
3: That's Dr. Ron Lemonager, beef extension specialist with Purdue University. He notes the most immediate threat to cattle across the Midwest would come from either interstate animal transport or wildlife movement.
4: 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But anytime we've got a wound or blood, those are the animals that are going to be the most vulnerable.
3: Read the full story. It's at HoosierAgToday.com. I'm CJ Miller, Hoosier Ag Today News.
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I don't remember when I've wanted to see a movie this bad. The new He-Man movie is out. Prince Adam is back. Castle Grayskull. And then the new Scary Movie is back as well.

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US 93.3 Fort Wayne's Outwork Country Station. That was new music from Luke Bryan. The song is Country and She Knows It. I'm US 93.3 Friday. I hope you're having a great day.

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I'm Angie Nash. Welcome to the Country Club. Today, my guest with me is Nurse Ramsey. Hello, Nurse Ramsey.

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0: 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I'm Angie Nash, and I'm here in the Country Club with my friend Nurse Ramsey, who is a garage sale expert. Nurse Ramsey, thank you for being here with me today.
1: You're welcome.
0: Now, we're organizing a garage sale together for, like, back-to-school kids. But so that got me, you know, on this, like, whole, what's a good garage sale? What's a bad garage sale? What's the difference between a garage sale and an estate sale? So I looked up all the information, but then I have you here. So talk to me about, if you're having a garage sale, the number one thing you need to know. The number one thing.
1: Make sure to have your stuff clean.
0: Oh, yes.
1: Nobody wants to buy dirty junk.
0: And they say that too. They say, you know, oh, it's just a t-shirt or whatever. They'll wash it before they wear it. But they won't even buy it. Nobody's going to buy your stained up clothes. Nobody wants that. Same thing they say with donations. Don't donate things that are, you know, raggedy, because nobody else wants your raggedy stuff either.
1: If you don't want to wear a stained, dirty, holy t-shirt, who else does?
0: That's exactly right. Now, how important is having change? So I have a garage sale. It's set up. I have my first customer, and she gives me a 20 for a $5 item. I don't have any change yet because nobody else has been there. What do I do?
1: I always have change.
0: How do you make it? What kind of change do you get? Like dollars, fives?
1: I go to the bank. I always have ones, fives, tens, change, because some people don't bring change. But if your first 5 or 10 customers come with 20s, then you're wiped out for the day.
0: Absolutely. Well, listen, we're going to talk about some garage sale horror stories. 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We'll talk about do's and don'ts. And if you're having one today, give us a call, 260-483-9393. 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

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Hey, I'm Randy Alomar. Got a great show planned for you this afternoon. I've got your tickets to see Post Malone and Jelly Roll. That is at 5:30. We're doing it all week. Win your tickets right here from US 93.3 this afternoon. I got a

0: 93.3 Fort Wayne's At Work Country Station. I'm Angie Nash here with Nurse Ramsey in the clubhouse in the country club. We are talking all about garage sales. I appreciate the calls, even though you didn't want me to give your number out. I appreciate that. I love that everybody's having their garage sales today. I thought I would play a quick little quiz with you, Nurse Ramsey. Are you up to this?
1: I am.
0: I'm only going to ask you a couple things, and you tell me, this is from the average garage sale price guide. You tell me what you think these items, you price them at. Clothing for adults and kids, where are you pricing those?
1: $2 a piece.
0: That's exactly it, between one and three. Books.
1: A quarter.
0: 50 cents. Pretty good. And then let me ask you this. Small furniture.
1: $5.
0: Small, yeah. Yes, $10 to $50 is what they're saying. Don't go overboard because nobody loves your stuff as much as you love your stuff. You think, you know, oh, this is amazing. When we come back, I'll tell you how I got rid of somebody's amazing jacket.

0: KLOS 93.3 Fort Wayne's At Work Country Station. I'm Angie Nash. Hello, Friday afternoon. Oh my gosh, I love you. I wait all week to see you Friday. Welcome to the Country Club. Nurse Ramsey is here with me. She is a garage sale expert. I see the phone ringing right now. We're going to tell your garage sales. 260-483-9393. Tell me where your addition sale is today. Let's get you some business. Coming up, I'll tell you about the... I don't even want to tell you what happened. It was tragic, and it was a jacket.
1: On a lost and lonely highway, paying for my sins. If you ever saw me out last Friday, a lying in me.

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1: Hey, West Central.
0: West Central neighborhood is having a garage sale today.
1: Yeah, and it's awesome.
0: What's the favorite thing you've seen there?
1: Well, it's just all the antique knickknacks and stuff. My neighbor has it out and stuff, too. So there's a lot of good stuff there, and there's quite a few of them. You don't even have to drive between them.
0: Nice. All right, who's this?
1: Yeah, this is Chris.
0: Chris, thanks for the call.
1: If you swing on by, say hi.
0: Yeah, absolutely. Absolutely. All right, well, good luck at your sale. Thanks for calling.
1: Well, we listen to you guys every day here at work, so have fun.
0: All right, well, you guys have fun at work, and thanks for listening.
1: All right, bye.
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0: And this is the very last day for you and your family to win $100 to have a ton of fun this summer. 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
5: Boom. 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
1: Because all of this matters. We all have something worth protecting. 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

0: US 93.3 Fort Wayne's At Work Country Station. We are all garage sale, all for the next 7 minutes left here in the Country Club with Nurse Ramsey. I have to tell you a story. 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
1: No.
0: Listen, one time I was running a garage sale. I'm in high school for my mom and her friends. The friend had a jacket there. The friend went to look at some other stuff at the garage sale, left me in charge. Somebody came to the garage sale and picked the jacket up and says, "This says $9.50. Would you take $8 for it?" "Sure, I'll take $8 for it." Everybody goes about their business. Then the lady whose jacket was returns to her post at our garage sale. The jacket was $95, Nurse Ramsey.
1: Oh my goodness.
0: So the lady who read the tag either read it wrong or like swindled me, but either way, it was $95 and I sold it for $8.
1: Well, she got quite the deal that day.
0: She was elated, elated. The lady's jacket that I sold, not so much, Nurse Ramsey. She didn't like it.
1: I bet not.

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1: 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Hey, I'm Randy Alomar. Got a great show planned for you this afternoon. I've got your tickets to see Post Malone and Jelly Roll. That is at 5:30. 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

US 93.3 Fort Wayne's At Work Country Station. You and I are in Fort Wayne or near Fort Wayne. Anybody who's cool is down in Nashville at the CMA Fest. Ella Langley and Gretchen Wilson performed last night. I gotta

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US 93.3 Fort Wayne's At Work Country Station. I forgot my jacket in the back of an Uber a couple of weeks ago, and they wanted to charge me $20 to get it back. I was like, nah, you can keep the jacket. But now Uber just released the most strange lost and found items, and they are definitely strange. Teeth, oxygen tank, mini fridge,

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1: 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This is new. It's from Lorna Lena, Chase Matthew. 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
1: Well, the internet about broke when we found out that Taylor Swift had a song in the new Toy Story 5 movie. I've been dying to get my hands on it. Dying. I got up at midnight last night looking for this song. It's from Taylor Swift. The song is called I Knew It, I Knew You. I'm going to let her tell you the story about it.
2: The song I Knew It, I Knew You came about because I was lucky enough to get to see a version of Toy Story 5, which I absolutely fell in love with the film and immediately really identified with the characters, namely Jessie. And I wanted to write a song from her perspective. The song came to me so quickly that it was written, and I had a rough version of it recorded by the end of that exact day that I had seen the movie. So I was inspired immediately by it, and I really hope you like it. Hey, this is Taylor Swift, and you're listening to my new song, I Knew It, I Knew You, from Toy Story 5.

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1: 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That is Taylor Swift and her coming back to country. It's the first country song we've gotten from her in a very long time. It is on the new Toy Story 5 soundtrack. That movie comes out June 19th, but right now, you can win your very own Jessie doll. 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
11: 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Got a great show planned for you this afternoon. I've got your ticket to see Post Malone and Jelly Roll. That is at 5:30. We're doing it all week. 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

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Going to be a busy week in downtown Fort Wayne. Farmers Market tomorrow, La Tour de Fort, Arab Fest, Middle Waves, Electric Riverfront are all just some of the events happening in downtown Fort Wayne tomorrow. Day.

me. US 93.3 Fort Wayne's At Work Country Station. She is Shania Twain, about to get a brand new picture. Sony Pictures is developing a biopic about her. Gonna have all her classic songs in it. And she got a new album coming out July 24th.

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93.3 Fort Wayne's At Work Country Station. We are just days away, well, less than a month, from the 4th of July. And you know that means fireworks in Fort Wayne. They put out an announcement yesterday. There's going to be a new location. Now they're going to set them off from the Harrison garage that's attached to Parkview Field instead of the I&M building this year.

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This is Ella Langley and Morgan Wallen. 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

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Good afternoon. Happy Friday to you. I am Randy Alamo. A lot of things to get to today. We've got your Post Malone and Jelly Roll tickets at 5:30. Today is your very last day to win $100. We give away $100 each and every single day. For the years are short and family is everything. $100 for your summer. We're going to talk about Toy Story 5. We're going to talk about the Chicago Bears and so much more here today on US 93.3.

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8: Profit taking in corn, beans, and wheat. The stock market and crude oil, too, to end the week. This is Hoosier Ag Today's Friday closing farm market report. More fun liquidation going into the weekend in a week that saw major losses in the corn, bean, and wheat markets. One reason, it's a very good growing season overall, with needed rains now falling too. July corn ends at 417 and a half, down 7 cents. September 427, 5 3/4 down. Dease corn 5 3/4 lower at 446. 8 points lower. July beans 1121 and a half. August down 6 1/2 cents, 1126. Novi 1137 and a half, 4 cents lower. And July wheat 580 even, down 1 3/4. June live cattle 250.07, up another 90 cents today. June lean hogs down $1.94.30. I'm Ian DeEubank. Hoosier Ag Today, Indiana's Farm Network.
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0: 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Today is Ferris Bueller's Day Off. Literally 41 years ago today it happened. What a great movie, right? Oh my gosh, I can rewatch that over and over.
1: I said it before and I'll say it again. Life moves pretty fast. 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You could miss it.

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WS 93.3, Fort Wayne's at Work Country Station. So the Chicago Bears are officially moving. I can't believe it. It's going to be so much easier for us to get to a Chicago Bears game now instead of going all the way through Chicago, Hammond, Indiana. Now, here's the downside. They got to build this new stadium, right? Get ready for a tax hike, baby, because somebody's got to pay for this stadium. It's going to be us, US 93.3.

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That's 93.3. We're going to see some showers move through the listening area here a little bit later here this afternoon. And we're going to see some showers tonight. And then tomorrow, thunderstorms, rain. Doesn't look great for tomorrow. Going to be a little soggy. 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Ain't it?

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0: 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We did the world premiere this morning on the Bobby Bones Show of the brand new Taylor Swift song. Taylor, take it away.
1: The song I Knew It, I Knew You came about because I was lucky enough to get to see a version of Toy Story 5, which I absolutely fell in love with the film and immediately really identified with the characters, namely Jessie. And I wanted to write a song from her perspective. The song came to me so quickly that it was written, and I had a rough version of it recorded by the end of that exact day that I had seen the movie. So I was inspired immediately by it, and I really hope you like it. Hey, this is Taylor Swift, and you're listening to my new song, I Knew It, I Knew You, from Toy Story 5.
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0: US 93.3. We gave away a lot of tickets to see Hardy. He's down in Indy at the Ruoff tomorrow night. He's featured in the song right here with Tim McGraw, Morgan Wallen, and Eric Church that he wrote. It is called MacArthur on US 93.3.
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Midwest 93.3, we've got the Good Life Expo coming to Electric Works. That is Thursday, this coming Thursday from 3 to 7. 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

0: Class 93.3, that's Jelly Roll, and we've got tickets to see Jelly Roll and Post Malone at Lucas Oil Stadium. This is your last opportunity to win tickets to see them coming up, what is that, next week on the 12th down in Indy. 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We'll get all the winners. We'll let you know what come on Monday. 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

Scotty on US 93.3. Scotty coming to the Sweetwater Performance Pavilion in September. That's going to be a fun show. 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

93.3 coming up in 6 minutes after the brand new Zach John King Get to Drinkin'. I've got your VIP table for Free Acoustic Show 5.0. It is the very last time, and this is the last keyword that we're giving you because we don't have any keywords next week because the show's on Thursday next week. Knockin' Boots Saloon. So a keyword in 6 minutes. 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

0: Zach John King gets drinking on US 93.3. How about a free show, free acoustic show 5.0? Riley Lynn with Atlas, June 11th. It is Thursday at Knockin' Boots Saloon. We're going to open up the doors at 5, showtime just after 6 o'clock with Riley Lynn. It's going to be awesome. Win your very own VIP table right now. 4 chairs up close, guaranteed. 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MicroPhone. Text the word microphone to 260-483-9393 right now to win your VIP table. We will start giving these out on Monday, so get that keyword in. 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

93.3. There is so much stuff going on tomorrow in the Ford. Hopefully it doesn't rain, but it doesn't look any good. I mean, you got the Tour de Fort. You've got Middleways, Electric Riverfront. You got the Tin Caps, the 5K at the zoo. There's a fishing derby tomorrow at Hirschtown.

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It's the Bears moving from the downtown Chicago area to Hammond, Indiana. 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But I'll probably go to more games, only because I hated driving through

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3: 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Ray, drum roll, please.
4: You gave money. Amy gave money. I gave money. We all gave $100. Mm-hmm. 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Scuba comes out of nowhere, $100. It was crazy. Everyone just started giving money.
3: No.
4: Oh, you're right.
3: Not everyone. I even gave Lunchbox $100 yesterday in cash to go, if you want to just give this to her, you can. 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
5: It was only Amy, Eddie, and Bobby. 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
3: It's not a behind your back thing. 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
3: But it's your money. You do what you want.
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